0: and discipline remains mercifully.
1: Yes, and neither would you, Derek, this star nonsense.
0: Yes, yes.
1: No, it is
0: I'm sure of it.

0: I'll show no, she can't love you.
1: Sube el volumen a tu radio. Soda Estéreo.
2: We're going to dance. We're going to dance. We're going to dance and have fun.